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3: Here's your WGLR Tri-State forecast. A flood watch continues. Chance of thunderstorms tonight. Otherwise, cloudy skies expected. Lows dip down to about 68. Cloudy skies expected again tomorrow. Slight chance for storms. Daytime highs approaching 85. Partly cloudy skies tomorrow night. Slight chance for storms. Lows around 66. Currently 76. I'm staff meteorologist Jennifer Wojcicki.

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0: I'm weatherology meteorologist Derek Height with a significant weather update. A new severe thunderstorm warning has been issued until 8 p.m. this evening for Carroll, Joe Davis, and Stevenson counties. Both large hail and straight-line winds are possible with this storm. Quarter-size hail and winds up to 60 miles an hour are likely as it pushes east at about 40 miles an hour. Once again, a severe thunderstorm warning continues until 8 p.m. this evening for Carroll, Joe Davis, and Stevenson counties. Remember, this storm has the potential for quarter-size hail and winds up to 60 miles an hour are likely. Bear in mind, other severe weather warnings continue across our listing area. A severe thunderstorm warning continues for Jackson, Carroll, and Joe Davis counties until 7:15 p.m. Stay tuned for additional updates. I'm meteorologist Derek Height.
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10: Here's your WGLR Tri-State forecast. A flood watch continues. Chance of thunderstorms tonight. Otherwise, cloudy skies expected. Lows dip down to about 68. Cloudy skies expected again tomorrow. Slight chance for storms. Daytime highs approaching 85. Partly cloudy skies tomorrow night. Slight chance for storms. Lows around 66. Currently 76. I'm staff meteorologist Jennifer Wojcicki.

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1: I'm weatherology meteorologist Derek Height with a significant weather update. A severe thunderstorm warning has been issued until 8 p.m. this evening for Carroll, Joe Davis, and Stevenson counties. This batch of storms has the potential for both large hail and strong straight-line winds. Penny-sized hail and winds up to 60 miles an hour are likely as it moves east at about 30 miles an hour. Once again, a severe thunderstorm warning continues until 8 p.m. this evening for Carroll, Joe Davis, and Stevenson counties. Remember, this batch of storms has the potential for hail the size of pennies at wind gusts to 60 miles an hour. Stay tuned for additional updates. I'm meteorologist Derek Height.
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10: Here's your WGLR Tri-State forecast. A flood watch continues. Chance of thunderstorms tonight. Otherwise, cloudy skies expected. Lows dip down to about 68. Cloudy skies expected again tomorrow. Slight chance for storms. Daytime highs approaching 85. Partly cloudy skies tomorrow night. Slight chance for storms. Lows around 66. Currently 76. I'm Staff Meteorologist Jennifer Wojcicki.

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3: Here's your WGLR Tri-State forecast. A flood watch remains in effect. Lows level off around 68 tonight under overcast skies with a slight chance of thunderstorms. Cloudy skies expected again tomorrow. Slight chance of thunderstorms. Highs around 85. Partly cloudy skies tomorrow night. Slight chance of thunderstorms. 66. Right now, 76. I'm staff meteorologist Derek Height.

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11: Here's your WGLR Tri-State Forecast. A flood watch remains in effect. Lows level off around 68 tonight under overcast skies with a slight chance of thunderstorms. Cloudy skies expected again tomorrow. Slight chance of thunderstorms. Highs around 85. Partly cloudy skies tomorrow night. Slight chance of thunderstorms. 66. Currently 74. I'm Staff Meteorologist Derek Height.
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6: Here's your WGLR Tri-State Forecast. Slight chance of thunderstorms tonight, otherwise overcast skies. Low is dipped down to about 68. Cloudy skies expected again tomorrow. Slight chance for storms. High temperatures reach up to 85. Partly cloudy tomorrow night. Slight chance of thunderstorms. Lows level off around 66. Currently 74. I'm staff meteorologist Derek Height. 97.

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2: Here's your WGLR Tri-State forecast. Slight chance of thunderstorms tonight, otherwise overcast skies. Lows dip down to about 68. Cloudy skies expected again tomorrow. Slight chance for storms. High temperatures reach up to 85. Partly cloudy tomorrow night. Slight chance of thunderstorms. Lows level off around 66. Right now, 73. I'm Staff Meteorologist Derek Hite.

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10: Here's your WGLR Tri-State Forecast. Slight chance of thunderstorms tonight. Otherwise, overcast skies. Lows dip down to about 68. Cloudy skies expected again tomorrow. Slight chance for storms. High temperatures reach up to 85. Partly cloudy tomorrow night. Slight chance of thunderstorms. Lows level off around 66. Right now, 73. I'm staff meteorologist Derek Height.

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9: Here's your WGLR Tri-State Forecast. Slight chance of thunderstorms tonight, otherwise overcast skies. Low is dipped down to about 68. Cloudy skies expected again tomorrow. Slight chance for storms. High temperatures reach up to 85. Partly cloudy tomorrow night. Slight chance of thunderstorms. Lows level off around 66. Right now, 73. I'm staff meteorologist Derek Height.
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3: Here's your WGLR Tri-State forecast. Slight chance of thunderstorms tonight. Otherwise, overcast skies. Lows dip down to about 68. Cloudy skies expected again tomorrow. Slight chance for storms. High temperatures reach up to 85. Partly cloudy tomorrow night. Slight chance of thunderstorms. Lows level off around 66. Right now, 72. I'm staff meteorologist Derek Height. 97.

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8: Here's your WGLR Tri-State Forecast. Slight chance of thunderstorms tonight. Otherwise, overcast skies. Lows dip down to about 68. Cloudy skies expected again tomorrow. Slight chance for storms. High temperatures reach up to 85. Partly cloudy tomorrow night. Slight chance of thunderstorms. Lows level off around 66. Right now, 72. I'm staff meteorologist Derek Height. 97.

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8: Here's your WGLR Tri-State Forecast. Slight chance of thunderstorms tonight, otherwise overcast skies. Lows dip down to about 68. Cloudy skies expected again tomorrow. Slight chance for storms. High temperatures reach up to 85. Partly cloudy tomorrow night. Slight chance of thunderstorms. Lows level off around 66. Right now, 72. I'm Staff Meteorologist Derek Hite.

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2: Here's your WGLR Tri-State forecast. Slight chance for storms overnight, otherwise cloudy skies. Lows dip down to about 68. Cloudy skies expected again Saturday. Slight chance of thunderstorms. Daytime highs approaching 85. Partly cloudy Saturday night. Slight chance of thunderstorms. Lows level off around 66. Right now, 71. I'm staff meteorologist Derek Height. 97.

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10: Here's your WGLR Tri-State Forecast. Slight chance for storms overnight, otherwise cloudy skies. Low is dipped down to about 68. Cloudy skies expected again Saturday. Slight chance of thunderstorms. Daytime highs approaching 85. Partly cloudy Saturday night. Slight chance of thunderstorms. Lows level off around 66. Right now, 71. I'm staff meteorologist Derek Height.
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6: Here's your WGLR Tri-State Forecast. Slight chance for storms overnight, otherwise cloudy skies. Low is dipped down to about 68. Cloudy skies expected again Saturday. Slight chance of thunderstorms. Daytime highs approaching 85. Partly cloudy Saturday night. Slight chance of thunderstorms. Lows level off around 66. Right now, 71. I'm staff meteorologist Derek Height. 97.

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3: Here's your WGLR Tri-State forecast. Cloudy skies expected overnight with a slight chance of thunderstorms. Lows dip down to about 68. Cloudy skies with a few peaks of sun Saturday. Slight chance of thunderstorms. Daytime highs approaching 85. Partly cloudy skies Saturday night. Slight chance of thunderstorms. 66. Currently, it's 71 degrees. I'm Staff Meteorologist Derek Height. 97.

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6: Here's your WGLR Tri-State Forecast. Cloudy skies expected overnight with a slight chance of thunderstorms. Lows dip down to about 68. Cloudy skies with a few peaks of sun Saturday. Slight chance of thunderstorms. Daytime highs approaching 85. Partly cloudy skies Saturday night. Slight chance of thunderstorms. 66. Currently, it's 71 degrees. I'm Staff Meteorologist Derek Height.
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2: Here's your WGLR Tri-State Forecast. Cloudy skies expected overnight with a slight chance of thunderstorms. Lows dip down to about 68. Cloudy skies with a few peaks of sun Saturday. Slight chance of thunderstorms. Daytime highs approaching 85. Partly cloudy skies Saturday night. Slight chance of thunderstorms, 66. Right now, 72. I'm Staff Meteorologist Derek Height. 97.

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2: Here's your WGLR Tri-State forecast. Slight chance of thunderstorms overnight, otherwise overcast. Lows dip down to about 68. Cloudy skies expected again Saturday. Chance of thunderstorms. Daytime highs approaching 83. Partly cloudy skies Saturday night. Slight chance of thunderstorms. Lows dip down to about 65. Currently, it's 72 degrees. I'm Staff Meteorologist Derek Height.
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6: Here's your WGLR Tri-State Forecast. Slight chance of thunderstorms overnight, otherwise overcast. Lows dip down to about 68. Cloudy skies expected again Saturday. Chance of thunderstorms. Daytime highs approaching 83. Partly cloudy skies Saturday night. Slight chance of thunderstorms. Lows dip down to about 65. Right now, 71. I'm Staff Meteorologist Derek Hite.

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2: Here's your WGLR Tri-State Forecast. Slight chance of thunderstorms overnight, otherwise overcast. Lows dip down to about 68. Cloudy skies expected again Saturday. Chance of thunderstorms. Daytime highs approaching 83. Partly cloudy skies Saturday night. Slight chance of thunderstorms. Lows dip down to about 65. Right now, 71. I'm Staff Meteorologist Derek Hite.

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4: Here's your WGLR Tri-State forecast. Slight chance of thunderstorms overnight, otherwise overcast. Lows dip down to about 68. Cloudy skies expected again Saturday. Chance of thunderstorms. Daytime highs approaching 83. Partly cloudy skies Saturday night. Slight chance of thunderstorms. Lows dip down to about 65. Right now, 71. I'm Staff Meteorologist Derek Height.
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4: Here's your WGLR Tri-State forecast. Slight chance of thunderstorms overnight, otherwise overcast. Lows dip down to about 68. Cloudy skies expected again Saturday. Chance of thunderstorms. Daytime highs approaching 83. Partly cloudy skies Saturday night. Slight chance of thunderstorms. Lows dip down to about 65. Right now, 69. I'm staff meteorologist Derek Height. 97.

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2: Here's your WGLR Tri-State Forecast. Slight chance of thunderstorms overnight, otherwise overcast. Lows dip down to about 68. Cloudy skies expected again Saturday. Chance of thunderstorms. Daytime highs approaching 83. Partly cloudy skies Saturday night. Slight chance of thunderstorms. Lows dip down to about 65. Right now, 69. I'm Staff Meteorologist Derek Height.

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5: Here's your WGLR Tri-State Forecast. Low is dipped down to about 68 overnight under overcast skies with a slight chance of thunderstorms. Cloudy skies expected Saturday. Chance for storms. High temperatures reach up to 83. Partly cloudy skies Saturday night. Slight chance of thunderstorms. Lows level off around 65. Currently 68. I'm staff meteorologist Derek Hite.

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5: Here's your WGLR Tri-State forecast. Lows dip down to about 68 overnight under overcast skies with a slight chance of thunderstorms. Cloudy skies expected Saturday. Chance for storms. High temperatures reach up to 83. Partly cloudy skies Saturday night. Slight chance of thunderstorms. Lows level off around 65. Currently 68. I'm staff meteorologist Derek Height. 97.

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2: Here's your WGLR Tri-State Forecast. Low has dipped down to about 68 overnight under overcast skies with a slight chance of thunderstorms. Cloudy skies expected Saturday. Chance for storms. High temperatures reach up to 83. Partly cloudy skies Saturday night. Slight chance of thunderstorms. Lows level off around 65. Currently 68. I'm staff meteorologist Derek Height.

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3: Here's your WGLR Tri-State Forecast. Lows dip down to about 68 overnight under overcast skies with a slight chance of thunderstorms. Cloudy skies expected Saturday. Chance for storms. High temperatures reach up to 83. Partly cloudy skies Saturday night. Slight chance of thunderstorms. Lows level off around 65. Currently 68. I'm staff meteorologist Derek Height.

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1: John's Gospel, chapter 1, verse 18, God revealed. No one has ever seen God. God, the only Son, who is at the Father's side, he has made him known. History provides evidence mankind has been seeking God by different names and means. This is because no one has ever seen him. Groping in the dark, they named him by perception and guessed at his will. Jesus ends this futility. As Son, Jesus' humanity made God visible, and being at his Father's side meant he represented God's will perfectly. Friend, are you groping in the darkness today? Get rid of the guesswork. Know Jesus and truly know God. This is a Gospel Minute from your friends at Potosi Community Bible Church, 3 miles north of Tennyson on 61, online and on Facebook, inviting you to come home to God through Jesus Christ. He's the only way.
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4: Here's your WGLR Tri-State Forecast. Low has dipped down to about 68 overnight under overcast skies with a slight chance of thunderstorms. Cloudy skies expected Saturday. Chance for storms. High temperatures reach up to 83. Partly cloudy skies Saturday night. Slight chance of thunderstorms. Lows level off around 65. Currently, 68. I'm staff meteorologist Derek Hite.

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2: Here's your WGLR Tri-State Forecast. Low is dipped down to about 68 overnight under overcast skies with a slight chance of thunderstorms. Cloudy skies expected Saturday. Chance for storms. High temperatures reach up to 83. Partly cloudy skies Saturday night. Slight chance of thunderstorms. Lows level off around 65. Currently 68. I'm staff meteorologist Derek Hite.

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2: Here's your WTLR Tri-State Forecast. Chance for storms today. Otherwise, cloudy skies. High temperatures reach up to 83. Slight chance for storms tonight. Lows level off around 65. Partly cloudy skies. Cloudy skies with a few peaks of sun tomorrow. Slight chance of thunderstorms. Highs level off around 82. Partly cloudy skies and dry. Monday and Tuesday, low 80s. Monday, mid 80s by Tuesday. Currently, it's 68 degrees. I'm Staff Meteorologist Paul Trombley.

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8: Here's your WGLR Tri-State Forecast. Chance for storms today. Otherwise, cloudy skies. High temperatures reach up to 83. Slight chance for storms tonight. Lows level off around 65. Partly cloudy skies. Cloudy skies with a few peaks of sun tomorrow. Slight chance of thunderstorms. Highs level off around 82. Partly cloudy skies and dry Monday and Tuesday. Low 80s Monday. Mid 80s by Tuesday. Currently, it's 68 degrees. I'm staff meteorologist Paul Trombley.

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8: Here's your WGLR Tri-State Forecast. Chance for storms today. Otherwise, cloudy skies. High temperatures reach up to 83. Slight chance for storms tonight. Lows level off around 65. Partly cloudy skies. Cloudy skies with a few peaks of sun tomorrow. Slight chance of thunderstorms. Highs level off around 82. Partly cloudy skies and dry Monday and Tuesday. Low 80s Monday. Mid 80s by Tuesday. Currently, it's 68 degrees. I'm Staff Meteorologist Paul Trombley.
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2: ABC News, I'm Brian Clark. Americans from coast to coast getting set to celebrate the 4th of July and this year the 250th anniversary of the Declaration of Independence. But the searing temperatures having an impact on Washington, D.C.'s Great American State Fair.
3: Not too bad. They're giving out water, which is good.
4: I don't mind the heat. I mean, it's totally worth it.
5: We were told that they were closing it down due to the heat. A lot of people were passing out.
2: The fair did close for a period on Friday and will open 2 hours later today. President Trump expected to deliver a speech on the National Mall tonight. Last night at Mount Rushmore, he described some political opponents as communists. Storms across the U.S. responsible for over 780,000 power outages, including over 380,000 in Michigan. Taylor Swift and Travis Kelce are now married. The pop icon and NFL star exchanged vows at Madison Square Garden in New York City. Adam Sandler was the officiant for the ceremony. This is ABC News.
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7: Now this news update on Wisconsin Radio Network. I'm Bob Haig. Stay safe as you travel Wisconsin this July 4th weekend. AAA projecting more than 1.4 million of us could hit the road. And the Wisconsin Department of Transportation urges motorists to practice safe driving. Slow down, put the phone down, and stay alert. Help track game bird populations across Wisconsin this summer. The DNR says anyone can become a community scientist by participating. There's more information on the DNR's Game Bird Survey webpage. UW-Madison police are seeking tips on a 44-year-old cold case. It happened July 2, 1982. 23-year-old Donna Mraz was fatally stabbed while walking home from her job at a downtown restaurant. Police say the UW-Madison student and Walworth County native was attacked on a sidewalk near Camp Randall Stadium. Wisconsin Radio Network.
8: 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Cardinals 17, Cubs 1, Cleveland over the White Sox 4-3, Yankees over the Twins 5-2. I'm Steve Prescott.
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10: Here's your WGLR Tri-State Forecast. Cloudy skies with a few peaks of sun today with a chance of thunderstorms. Daytime highs approaching 83. Lows dip down to about 65. Tonight, slight chance for storms. Slight chance of thunderstorms tomorrow. Daytime highs approaching 82. A mix of clouds and sunshine and dry. Monday and Tuesday, low 80s. Monday, mid 80s by Tuesday. Currently, 68. I'm staff meteorologist Paul Trombley.

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0: Ashley McBride, and What If We Don't on 97.7 Country. Happy July 4th, and happy birthday, America. 250 years. Wow. Pretty incredible. Glad to be with you. I'm Rob Spangler, live and local on a Saturday morning. And speaking of live and local, I'm going to be live on location from 10 to noon later today out at the Keeler 4th of July church dinner and picnic. Always a great time out there. Looking forward to it. So stop out and say hi. Coming up after the break, we've got more of the Tri-State's best variety of country, some Zach Top, and Aaron Tippin with his latest patriotic hit, American Sky. That is
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5: Here's your WGLR Tri-State Forecast. Cloudy skies with a few peaks of sun today with a chance of thunderstorms. Daytime highs approaching 83. Lows dip down to about 65. Tonight, slight chance for storms. Slight chance of thunderstorms tomorrow. Daytime highs approaching 82. A mix of clouds and sunshine and dry Monday and Tuesday. Low 80s Monday, mid 80s by Tuesday. Currently 68. I'm staff meteorologist Paul Trombley.

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0: It's Aaron Tippin, American Sky on 97.7 Country. Good stuff there. Well, glad to be hanging out with you on a holiday weekend. July 4th is upon us. Hope you're having a good one. Join me live later today from 10 to noon at the Keeler Church Dinner and Picnic, a 4th of July tradition here in the Tri-States. And if you're looking for a way to win, well, we've got the hookup. Because our Allegiant Oil Superstar Summer is going on all summer long, presented by Bally's Marquette and Prairie Farms. Each week, we give away another grand prize featuring tickets to see superstars live in concert. And this week's prize, yeah, we've got more than one superstar. We've got two superstars. Post Malone and Jelly Roll. You can win a pair of tickets to see them, along with opening act Carter Faith at Jack Trice Stadium. That is where Iowa State football plays in Ames, Iowa, Friday night, July 17th. We're throwing in a $97.70 Allegiant Oil gift card, so you got gas money to get there. And we're not done. We're also throwing in a five-pack of tickets to the Bad Axe PRCA Rodeo, July 24th and 25th in Viroqua. 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
8: Here's your WGLR Tri-State Forecast. Cloudy skies with a few peaks of sun today, with a chance of thunderstorms. Daytime highs approaching 83. Lows dip down to about 65. Tonight, slight chance for storms. Slight chance of thunderstorms tomorrow. Daytime highs approaching 82. A mix of clouds and sunshine and dry. Monday and Tuesday, low 80s. Monday, mid 80s by Tuesday. Currently 68. I'm staff meteorologist Paul Trombley.

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3: John's Gospel, chapter 1, verse 18, God revealed. No one has ever seen God. God, the only Son, who is at the Father's side, he has made him known. History provides evidence mankind has been seeking God by different names and means. This is because no one has ever seen him. Groping in the dark, they named him by perception and guessed at his will. Jesus ends this futility. As Son, Jesus' humanity made God visible, and being at his Father's side meant he represented God's will perfectly. Friend, are you groping in the darkness today? Get rid of the guesswork. Know Jesus and truly know God. This is a Gospel Minute from your friends at Potosi Community Bible Church, 3 miles north of Tennyson on 61, online and on Facebook, inviting you to come home to God through Jesus Christ. He's the only way.
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1: ABC News, I'm Brian Clark. There are celebrations planned across the country today on July 4th, 250 years since the Declaration of Independence was signed in Philadelphia, as Americans reflect on what the holiday means.
2: What defines America is our diversity. I think that's a huge strength for this country.
3: That's the biggest thing, is we're free to do what we want to be, who we want to be.
1: Tens of millions of people just want to cool off. A heat dome is bringing triple-digit temperatures to tens of millions on the East Coast, including Washington, D.C., where the Great American State Fair had to close for a period on Friday. President Trump will give a speech tonight at the National Mall, one night after he warned about communism as a danger to the country in a Mount Rushmore speech. Taylor Swift and Travis Kelce are married thanks to Adam Sandler, who officiated the star-studded wedding at New York's Madison Square Garden. And Louisiana Supreme Court halted the criminal case against the state's attorney general, saying the local court did not follow proper procedures around the indictment. This is ABC News.
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6: 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I'm Bob Haig. Stay safe as you travel Wisconsin this July 4th weekend. AAA projecting more than 1.4 million of us could hit the road. And the Wisconsin Department of Transportation urges motorists to practice safe driving. Slow down, put the phone down, and stay alert. Help track game bird populations across Wisconsin this summer. The DNR says anyone can become a community scientist by participating. There's more information on the DNR's Game Bird Survey webpage. UW-Madison police are seeking tips on a 44-year-old cold case. It happened July 2, 1982. 23-year-old Donna Moraz was fatally stabbed while walking home from her job at a downtown restaurant. Police say the UW-Madison student and Walworth County native was attacked on a sidewalk near Camp Randall Stadium. Wisconsin Radio Network.
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8: In area obituaries, 90-year-old Charles Charlie Halverson of Benton passed away July 1st. 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For 90-year-old Charles Charlie Halverson of Benton. 80-year-old Paul Risen Sr. of East Dubuque, Illinois, passed away June 27th. Family and friends may call from 1 to 4 p.m. on Sunday and from 9 to 9:45 a.m. on Monday at the Miller Funeral Home in East Dubuque. Mass of Christian burial will be at 10:30 a.m. on Monday at St. Mary's Catholic Church in East Dubuque. Burial will follow in the East Dubuque Cemetery. For 80-year-old Paul Risen Sr. of East Dubuque, Illinois. 92-year-old Lee Kenneth Hampton of Bloomington passed away June 4th. Graveside services will be held on Monday at 11 a.m. at Gokul Cemetery in Glen Haven Township. A celebration of life will follow at J&J Sandbar in Cassville from noon until 3 p.m. Kramer Grau Funeral Homes and Crematory in Bloomington is assisting the family of 92-year-old Lee Kenneth Hampton of Bloomington. 78-year-old Cynthia Cindy Fischler of Cuba City passed away June 25th. A Celebration of Life gathering will be held on Monday from 4 to 7 p.m. at the Haught & Shield Funeral Home and Crematory in Cuba City. A private family burial will be held at a later date. The Haught & Shield Funeral Home and Crematory in Cuba City is serving the family. In lieu of plants and flowers, a Cindy Fischler Memorial Fund has been established for 78-year-old Cynthia Cindy Fischler of Cuba City. 83-year-old Gary Hamilton of Mineral Point passed away June 28th. A private family burial will be held at a later date. In lieu of flowers, memorial donations and condolences can be sent to the Gorgon Funeral Home in Mineral Point. The Gorgon Funeral Home in Mineral Point is serving the family of 83-year-old Gary Hamilton of Mineral Point. 96-year-old Eileen Blum of Lancaster passed away June 30th. To honor Eileen's wishes, there will be no service. Kramer Grau Funeral Homes and Crematory in Lancaster is assisting the family of 96-year-old Eileen Blum of Lancaster. That's the obituary report. 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
9: Wisconsin Radio Network Sports Good Morning. I'm Tim Fisher. We'll start with Major League Baseball, where the Milwaukee Brewers used extras but knocked off the Arizona Diamondbacks 7-4 in their series opener last night. Jackson Chourio would drive in two in the top of the 11th. Then Bryce Turang would also drive in a pair as the Brewers picked up the victory. Garrett Mitchell would get the scoring started for the crew with a two-run homer in the second. Jake Bauer's single scoring Turang would extend the lead to 3-0 in the third before the Diamondbacks would rally with three in the bottom half to tie it, and it stayed tied until the 11th. Kyle Harrison in the start would take a no decision lasting 2 2/3, giving up 3 earned runs on 5 hits. The crew bullpen would then go 7 scoreless before giving up 1 unearned in the 11th. Milwaukee and Arizona play Game 2 of the 3-game series tonight, 8:40 first pitch. Brandon Woodruff gets the start against Merrill Kelly. The Brewers lead in the NL Central, now 6 games over the Chicago Cubs, 7.5 over the St. Louis Cardinals, as the Cardinals yesterday smashed the Cubs 17-1. Minor League Baseball, Class A Midwest League, Wisconsin picks up a 9-3 victory over Peoria. The Timber Rattlers and Chiefs again tonight. Beloit had their matchup with South Bend suspended in the second inning with the Skycarp holding a 2-1 lead. They'll finish off that matchup before they play the regularly scheduled game tonight. On to football, where the countdown to the season rolls on, now just over 3 weeks away from Big Ten Media Days getting underway in Chicago. The countdown to Green Bay Packer training camp getting underway also rolls on 25 days away from training camp starting for the Pack. I'm Tim Fisher, Wisconsin Radio Network Sports.
10: 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I'm Steve Pritton.
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12: Here's your WGLR Tri-State Forecast. Cloudy skies with a few peaks of sun today with a chance of thunderstorms. Daytime highs approaching 83. Lows dip down to about 65. Tonight, slight chance for storms. Slight chance of thunderstorms tomorrow. Daytime highs approaching 82. A mix of clouds and sunshine and dry. Monday and Tuesday, low 80s. Monday, mid 80s by Tuesday. Currently, it's 67 degrees. I'm staff meteorologist Paul Trombley.

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I'm Rob Spangler. I'm hanging out with you live and local on a July 4th. It is Saturday, America celebrating 250 years and going strong. Well, we talked about giveaways last hour, our Allegiant Oil Super.

0: That is new music from Jelly Roll, one of the headliners, along with Post Malone, coming to Jack Trice Stadium in Ames, Iowa, where the Iowa State Cyclone football team plays Friday night, July 17th. 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
8: Here's your WGLR Tri-State Forecast. Cloudy skies with a few peaks of sun today, with a chance of thunderstorms. Daytime highs approaching 83. Lows dip down to about 65. Tonight, slight chance for storms. Slight chance of thunderstorms tomorrow. Daytime highs approaching 82. A mix of clouds and sunshine and dry. Monday and Tuesday, low 80s. Monday, mid 80s by Tuesday. Currently, it's 67 degrees. I'm staff meteorologist Paul Trombley.

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0: New music from Jet Jurgensmeyer. It's called Nothing on You on 97.7 Country. Good Saturday morning, July 4th weekend. It is July 4th, Independence Day today. And time for some firecracker birthdays. Let's say happy birthday to these little firecrackers. Karen Niffenegger. Also, Sally Stead. Nick Jobgen. Having a birthday today. And that's it for birthdays. No anniversaries on the official sheet thingy. Your 8 o'clock report coming up top of the hour. I'm in for a couple more hours, and then I will be out and about live on location from 10 to noon today at the Keeler 4th of July Church Dinner and Picnic. Always look forward to that. Stop out and say hi to me, hanging out in Keeler on 97.7 Country.
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1: ABC News, I'm Brian Clark. One of the first major events to celebrate July 4th, a parade of tall ships to sail up New York City's Hudson River. ABC's Rachel Scott's there.
2: We are talking about more than 40 tall ships, 20,000 sailors fanning out across the water, 200 military planes flying overhead. They will pass by the Statue of Liberty, the Freedom Tower, and leading the way will be the U.S. Coast Guard Eagle.
1: The heat's had an impact on July 4th celebrations. The Great American State Fair in Washington, D.C. had to close for a period on Friday. After President Trump will deliver a speech tonight. It's not just the heat that's a risk. Three people were killed. Seven had to be rescued after a boat capsized in a storm on Geneva Lake in southern Wisconsin. While one person was killed, three others taken to hospitals after a lightning strike on a beach in Fort Myers, Florida. Taylor Swift and Travis Kelce tied the knot. They married in front of a celebrity crowd at Madison Square Garden in New York City. This is ABC News.
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4: Now this news update on Wisconsin Radio Network. I'm Bob Hague. Swatting calls around Wisconsin on Thursday. Law enforcement converged on the Marshfield Medical Center in Rice Lake after staff at the ER reported receiving a threatening call just after 2 o'clock Thursday afternoon. The hospital went on lockdown for 2 hours while police investigated and determined it was one of several swatting calls around the state. Madison's Henry Vilas Zoo was closed Thursday after a similar call was received there. Several days after President Trump announced relief funding for Wisconsin, FEMA added parts of the state to the official disasterassistance.gov website. Motorists are reminded to drive safely this July 4th holiday weekend. The Wisconsin DOT urging you to slow down, put the phone down, and stay alert. Wisconsin Radio Network.
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6: In area obituaries, 90-year-old Charles Charlie Halverson of Benton passed away July 1st. 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In lieu of plants and flowers, a Charles Charlie L. Halverson Memorial Fund has been established. For 90-year-old Charles Charlie Halverson of Benton. 80-year-old Paul Risen Sr. of East Dubuque, Illinois passed away June 27th. Family and friends may call from 1 to 4 p.m. on Sunday and from 9 to 9:45 a.m. on Monday at the Miller Funeral Home in East Dubuque. Mass of Christian burial will be at 10:30 a.m. on Monday at St. Mary's Catholic Church in East Dubuque. Burial will follow in the East Dubuque Cemetery. For 80-year-old Paul Risen Sr. of East Dubuque, Illinois. 92-year-old Lee Kenneth Hampton of Bloomington passed away June 4th. Graveside services will be held on Monday at 11 a.m. at Gokul Cemetery in Glen Haven Township. A celebration of life will follow at J&J Sandbar in Cassville from noon until 3 p.m. Kramer Grau Funeral Homes and Crematory in Bloomington is assisting the family. of 92-year-old Lee Kenneth Hampton of Bloomington. 78-year-old Cynthia Cindy Fischler of Cuba City passed away June 25th. A celebration of life gathering will be held on Monday from 4 to 7 p.m. at the Haught & Shield Funeral Home and Crematory in Cuba City. A private family burial will be held at a later date. The Haught & Shield Funeral Home and Crematory in Cuba City is serving the family. In lieu of plants and flowers, a Cindy Fischler Memorial Fund has been established. For 78-year-old Cynthia Cindy Fischler of Cuba City. 83-year-old Gary Hamilton of Mineral Point passed away June 28th. A private family burial will be held at a later date. In lieu of flowers, memorial donations and condolences can be sent to the Gorgon Funeral Home in Mineral Point. The Gorgon Funeral Home in Mineral Point is serving the family of 83-year-old Gary Hamilton of Mineral Point. 96-year-old Eileen Blum of Lancaster passed away June 30th. To honor Eileen's wishes, there will be no service. Kramer Grau Funeral Homes and Crematory in Lancaster is assisting the family of 96-year-old Eileen Blum of Lancaster. That's the obituary report. For full-length obituaries, visit our website at WGLR.com.
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9: Wisconsin Radio Network Sports Good Morning. I'm Tim Fisher. We'll start with Major League Baseball, where the Milwaukee Brewers used extras but knocked off the Arizona Diamondbacks 7-4 in their series opener last night. Jackson Chourio would drive in 2 in the top of the 11th. Then Bryce Turang would also drive in a pair as the Brewers picked up the victory. Garrett Mitchell would get the scoring started for the crew with a 2-run homer in the second. Jake Bauer's single scoring Turang would extend the lead to 3-0 in the third before the Diamondbacks would rally with 3 in the bottom half to tie it, and it stayed tied until the 11th. Kyle Harrison in the start would take a no decision lasting 2 2/3, giving up 3 earned runs on 5 hits. The crew bullpen would then go 7 scoreless before giving up 1 unearned in the 11th. Milwaukee and Arizona play Game 2 of the 3-game series tonight, 8:40 first pitch. Brandon Woodruff gets the start against Merrill Kelly. The Brewers lead in the NL Central, now 6 games over the Chicago Cubs, 7.5 over the St. Louis Cardinals, as the Cardinals yesterday smashed the Cubs 17-1. Minor League Baseball, Class A Midwest League, Wisconsin picks up a 9-3 victory over Peoria. The Timber Rattlers and Chiefs again tonight. Beloit had their matchup with South Bend suspended in the second inning with the Skycarp holding a 2-1 lead. They'll finish off that matchup before they play the regularly scheduled game tonight. On to football, where the countdown to the season rolls on, now just over 3 weeks away from Big Ten Media Days getting underway in Chicago. The countdown to Green Bay Packer training camp getting underway also rolls on 25 days away from training camp starting for the Pack. I'm Tim Fisher, Wisconsin Radio Network Sports.
10: 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I'm Steve Preston.
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12: Here's your WGLR Tri-State Forecast. Chance of thunderstorms today. Otherwise, cloudy skies with a few peaks of sun. Highs level off around 83. Slight chance of thunderstorms tonight. Lows around 65, partly cloudy. Slight chance of thunderstorms tomorrow. 82, partly cloudy skies. Daytime highs approaching 83. Monday, under partly cloudy skies. 85, Tuesday. Right now, it's 67 degrees. I'm staff meteorologist Paul Trombley.

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0: 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More of the Tri-State's best variety of country coming up on this Independence Day, July 4th holiday. You're hanging with me, Rob Spangler, live and local in the Tri-States. Some Porter Martin, he's the next star of our Meet and Eat series. He's coming to Steve's Pizza in Platteville Thursday night, July 23rd, 6 p.m. He'll be performing a free acoustic show on the Alternative Recycling stage. Of course, Monday morning, starting at 6 a.m., tune into the big show with me for your chance to win VIP passes to that event. But we'll play his hot new single, X's in Texas, right after the break on WGL.
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1: 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You'll see some of the area's best 4-H and FFA projects. 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
9: Here's your WGLR Tri-State Forecast. Chance of thunderstorms today. Otherwise cloudy skies with a few peaks of sun. Highs level off around 83. Slight chance of thunderstorms tonight. Lows around 65, partly cloudy. Slight chance of thunderstorms tomorrow. 82, partly cloudy skies. Daytime highs approaching 83 Monday under partly cloudy skies. 85 Tuesday. Right now, it's 67 degrees. I'm Staff Meteorologist Paul Trombley.

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3: Here's your WGLR Tri-State forecast. Chance of thunderstorms today. Otherwise, cloudy skies with a few peaks of sun. Highs level off around 83. Slight chance of thunderstorms tonight. Lows around 65, partly cloudy. Slight chance of thunderstorms tomorrow. 82, partly cloudy skies. Daytime highs approaching 83 Monday under partly cloudy skies. 85 Tuesday. Right now, it's 67 degrees. I'm Staff Meteorologist Paul Trombley.

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0: That is just a perfect summer song to me. Tim and the Glory Boys, If I Go Missing, on 97.7 Country. Love that one. It's Independence Day, July 4th. I'm Rob Spangler in studio for just a few more minutes, and then I'll be heading out the door to Keeler for the annual church dinner and picnic on July 4th. That's coming up from 10 to noon today. I will be there. Stop out and say hi to me. And before I head out the door, I've got more of the Tri-State's best variety of country. Some Alexandra Kay, Morgan Wallen, Post Malone, and some Kenny Chesney all lined.
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4: Here's your WGLR Tri-State Forecast. Chance of thunderstorms today. Otherwise, cloudy skies with a few peaks of sun. Highs level off around 83. Slight chance of thunderstorms tonight. Lows around 65, partly cloudy. Slight chance of thunderstorms tomorrow. 82, partly cloudy skies. Daytime highs approaching 83 Monday under partly cloudy skies. 85 Tuesday. Right now, it's 67 degrees. I'm Staff Meteorologist Paul Trombley.

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0: It's Megan Maroney with 6 months later on 97.7 Country. I'm going to be heading out the door here in just a second. I'll be heading out to Keeler for the annual 4th of July church dinner and picnic. So stop out and say hi. I'll be on location from 10 to noon today here on Independence Day on 97.7 Country. Always look forward to that. Delicious chicken and ham dinner and all the games and activities, live music that's going on out there. It's a great time. So stop out in Keeler and join me from 10 to noon in just a few minutes here on WGLR. We'll recap the Tri-State Weatherology forecast coming up next, plus Luke Combs, Lauren Elena, and a brand new artist named Braden Hull right after the break on WGLR. Happy July 4th. 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
8: Here's your WGLR Tri-State Forecast. Chance of thunderstorms today. Otherwise, cloudy skies with a few peaks of sun. Highs level off around 83. Slight chance of thunderstorms tonight. Lows around 65, partly cloudy. Slight chance of thunderstorms tomorrow. 82, partly cloudy skies. Daytime highs approaching 83 Monday, under partly cloudy skies. 85 Tuesday. Right now, it's 67 degrees. I'm Staff Meteorologist Paul Trombley.

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2: Here's your WGLR Tri-State forecast. Slight chance for storms today. Otherwise, cloudy skies. High temperatures reach up to 83. Mainly cloudy skies tonight. Slight chance of thunderstorms. Lows around 64. Sunshine mixed with clouds at times tomorrow. Slight chance of thunderstorms. Highs level off around 83. Partly cloudy Monday with highs around 83. 85 Tuesday. Currently 67. I'm staff meteorologist Paul Trombley. 97.7 Country.

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1: Out, the skies are going to be nice. The rain has stopped, and this is the place to be. And Jeff Hartle joins us right now. And I tell you what, Jeff, this is not just a tradition for Keeler, but really the surrounding communities that come here to enjoy a delicious meal, bring the kids for all the games, and, you know, all that is being celebrated with the church as well. Isn't that right, Jeff?
2: That's correct. We have a lot going on today besides the picnic. Like Rob said, we have games for the kids. We have a delicious chicken and ham meal. We have burgers and brats for those who don't want the chicken meal. We have the beer tent. We have pop. A little bit of everything. We have bingo, which is indoors in air conditioning, although it's pretty comfortable out here right now with the clouded over. And also, Father Bart Timmerman from our Immaculate Conception Parish is celebrating his 25th anniversary as being a priest. So on behalf of Immaculate Conception Parish, we want to congratulate Father Bart on this great accomplishment.
1: Yeah, that's a tremendous accomplishment. And, of course, we're celebrating America's 250th as well, right? I mean, nothing more American than coming out here to Keeler and enjoy all of the food and games and fun and everything that goes into it here for the Keeler 4th of July Church Dinner and Picnic. Jeff, I just want to say thank you for having us out once again.
2: All right, thank you. Hope to see everybody out here today.
1: Yeah, come on out and join us. We are live on location from Keeler. Along with Jeff Hartle, I'm Rob Spangler for 97.7.
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4: Here's your WGLR Tri-State Forecast. Slight chance for storms today. Otherwise, cloudy skies. High temperatures reach up to 83. Mainly cloudy skies tonight. Slight chance of thunderstorms. Lows around 64. Sunshine mixed with clouds at times tomorrow. Slight chance of thunderstorms. Highs level off around 83. Partly cloudy Monday with highs around 83. 85 Tuesday. Right now, it's 68 degrees. I'm Staff Meteorologist Paul Trombley.
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1: Once again, Rob Spangler checking in from the Keeler Church Dinner and Picnic, a 4th of July tradition. We are at the Immaculate Conception Church, and top of the hour, that is when the delicious chicken and ham dinner starts being served. You can stop on in. There is limited seating inside, but to be perfectly honest, it is comfortable outside this year. A lot of times the 4th of July is hotter than blazes. And this year it looks like, you know, low 80s is about all we're going to get to. We do have some cloud cover, and there is plenty of seating outside underneath shade, too. So, really, it's a comfortable morning. And, again, top of the hour, 11 a.m., is when the chicken and ham dinner, that famous, delicious chicken and ham, and all the fixins, too, including pie for dessert. Yeah, it's a fantastic dinner. So come on out and grab yourself a chicken and ham dinner. Games and entertainment for the kids, lots of games for the kids to play. They have a giant inflatable bounce house out here as well, and it's the place to be. And, oh, I'm sweetening things up, literally and figuratively, because I brought with some free scoop tokens from Baskin Robbins in Platteville. So if you want a free scoop of Baskin Robbins ice cream, I've got some free tokens to hand out. All you have to do is stop by our booth. We're located right underneath the big tent in front of the entertainment stage, and ask for one, and voila, I'll give you a free scoop from Baskin Robbins. So come out and join us. It is the Keeler 4th of July church dinner and picnic going on in beautiful Keeler, Wisconsin. I'll be here till noon. It goes till 4 p.m. this afternoon. On location, Rob Spangler for WG.
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7: Here's your WGLR Tri-State Forecast. Slight chance for storms today. Otherwise, cloudy skies. High temperatures reach up to 83. Mainly cloudy skies tonight. Slight chance of thunderstorms. Lows around 64. Sunshine mixed with clouds at times tomorrow. Slight chance of thunderstorms. Highs level off around 83. Partly cloudy Monday with highs around 83. 85 Tuesday. Right now, 70. I'm staff meteorologist Paul Trombley.

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3: Here's your WGLR Tri-State forecast. Slight chance of thunderstorms today. Otherwise, cloudy skies with a few peaks of sun. High temperatures reach up to 83. Mainly cloudy tonight. Slight chance for storms, 64. Partly cloudy tomorrow. Slight chance of thunderstorms. High temperatures reach up to 83. A mix of clouds and sun Monday, with daytime highs approaching 83. 85 Tuesday. Currently, it's 72 degrees. I'm staff meteorologist Paul Trombley.

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1: Hey, we're hanging out at the Keeler Church Dinner and Picnic, and we are joined by Mr. Richard, who is kind of a bit of a historian when it comes to the Keeler Church Dinner and Picnic, because you know the history of when it actually started, or at least approximately. Now, it was, we'll set the date for you. It was in the 1920s, somewhere in that time period, and tell us about the relationship that led to this church dinner and picnic happening.
2: I'll be happy to describe it. I painted with my great uncle Leonard Brandt. Leonard was born in 1899, and every summer I would paint with him 40 hours a week, and Leonard would describe all the history of Keeler. And very good storyteller. He would describe the building of the church, and a priest had died building the church. And then he would talk about the hooch days, when people made hooch to make it through the 1930s. And he described the picnic as a celebration that for the elderly people in Dubuque. If you remember Tully's Lumber Company at the end of Romberg, it was with the toll bridge was there, and the people of Keeler had a very good relationship with the Tullys, and we would buy, as a community, we'd buy a lot of lumber from the Tullys, and Keeler community would bring eggs, milk, cheese, a lot of trading going on in those days. And there was such good blood between the Tullys and the Keeler community. As Leonard described it, the beginning of the picnic was underneath the pine tree. That pine tree is still there where the beer tent is. And they bought a keg of beer, and they made some chicken, and they invited the Tullys over for a 4th of July picnic. And from what my understanding is, that was the start of the picnic. Now, what year that was for sure, again, Leonard was born in 1899, so he remembered the picnic, and as a 20-year-old, I suspect that's what his memory would have been. So,
1: well, thank you so much, Mr. Richard. That is an incredible story, and kind of gives you the history of how long this has been going on, and such a fixture of not only Keeler, but really the entire tri-state area, right?
2: Absolutely, and good blood between Keeler and Dubuque. Obviously, they had to pay the toll bridge. When I was a young lad, I think it was a quarter to pay the toll, and what it was in the early 1900s, I wouldn't have a clue, but it was a very narrow bridge, and a lot of stories about that bridge for sure. It was built so well, they had a hard time demolishing it, because it was built to last. And so I give Leonard Brandt all the credit for telling the stories, and talk about a historian himself. Born in 1899, he grew up with lanterns, horses, no equipment, no phones, and the changes that he saw in his lifetime is remarkable.
1: Yeah, truly incredible. Well, we encourage you to come out and join us. You know, a few sprinkles, but hey, it's a comfortable day out here, and it's a tri-state tradition. You got to come get that chicken and ham dinner, play all the games, maybe grab an ice-cold beverage, and have a great time. Well, thank you so much for telling us about it.
2: Thank you, Rob.
1: All right. We'll have more live on location from the Keeler Church Dinner and Picnic here on WG.
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9: Here's your WGLR Tri-State Forecast. Slight chance of thunderstorms today. Otherwise, cloudy skies with a few peaks of sun. High temperatures reach up to 83. Mainly cloudy tonight. Slight chance for storms, 64. Partly cloudy tomorrow. Slight chance of thunderstorms. High temperatures reach up to 83. A mix of clouds and sun Monday with daytime highs approaching 83. 85 Tuesday. Currently, it's 72 degrees. I'm staff meteorologist Paul Trombley. 97.7
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1: And we're checking in once again from the Keeler 4th of July Church Dinner and Picnic. That delicious chicken and ham dinner is being served as we speak. You can smell it wafting through the grounds here at the Immaculate Conception Church. And we're joined by Julie right now, whose sister is the namesake and reason for a special lemonade stand that they do every year for the last 18 years, I believe, here at the Keeler 4th of July Church Dinner and Picnic. First of all, Julie, good morning. Thanks for stopping by.
2: Thank you for asking me to come.
1: You bet. So let's talk a little bit about your sister. She grew up in the Keeler area and being heavily involved in this event, didn't she?
2: Yes, we've been a part of this community since we were little. We've always been a part of the 4th of July picnic as little kids. Remember running around and playing all the games and things like that. Then as we moved on and both got married and that, we left here, but Jane always had her heart here. At one time, she would sell balloons and dress up as a clown. And then later on, I started teaching here. We had heard about this squeeze lemonade that was getting really popular. So she just thought she had this great idea that we could do something like this. So we started it back in the 90s. And we stood right in the heat of it with just a couple coolers and a table. And now, 18 years in it, we have everything that we need to make it very successful. We have helpers, we have coolers, we have lemons, and everything else that we might need in this hot heat.
1: Exactly. And, it's fresh squeeze. They squeeze that lemon juice right in there. It tastes so refreshing. We encourage you to come out, grab a glass. All of the proceeds go back to the Immaculate Conception Church. And, hey, Julie, thank you so much for stopping by to talk to us about Jane and about the lemonade stand.
2: Yeah, thank you so much for asking.
1: All right, come on out. It goes on until 4 o'clock this afternoon. Of course, the chicken and ham dinner being served now. If you want something a little lighter, they do have hot dogs and brats and hamburgers, etc., that they're serving out here as well, and plenty of games and activities for the kids. Well, live from the Keeler 4th of July Church Dinner and Picnic, I'm Rob Spangler for WG.
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10: Here's your WGLR Tri-State Forecast. Slight chance of thunderstorms today. Otherwise, cloudy skies with a few peaks of sun. High temperatures reach up to 83. Mainly cloudy tonight. Slight chance for storms, 64. Partly cloudy tomorrow. Slight chance of thunderstorms. High temperatures reach up to 83. A mix of clouds and sun Monday, with daytime highs approaching 83. 85 Tuesday. Currently, it's 72 degrees. I'm staff meteorologist Paul Trombley.
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4: ABC News, I'm Chuck Sievertson. America's 250th celebrations include the tall ships navigating New York's Hudson River, including the USS Kearsarge, moored just off the Statue of Liberty, where Vice President J.D. Vance, a retired U.S. Marine, saluted.
5: Hurrah, Semper Fi, and happy birthday to all the sailors and the Marines and all the service members of this incredible ship.
4: In Philadelphia, dedicating and burying a time capsule to be opened 250 years from now.
6: This is a gift to the future, to capture who we are, our dreams, our challenges, and our shared humanity.
4: Russia's defense ministry said 500 long-range Ukrainian drones last night attacked Russian cities. On Truth Social, President Trump says he signed 6 pardons for people who've been convicted of violating the Clean Air Act for tampering with emissions systems of their commercial trucks to dodge environmental regulations. This is ABC News.
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8: 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I'm Bob Haig. Swatting calls around Wisconsin on Thursday. Law enforcement converged on the Marshfield Medical Center in Rice Lake after staff at the ER reported receiving a threatening call just after 2 o'clock Thursday afternoon. The hospital went on lockdown for 2 hours while police investigated and determined it was one of several swatting calls around the state. Madison's Henry Vilas Zoo was closed Thursday after a similar call was received there. Several days after President Trump announced relief funding for Wisconsin, FEMA added parts of the state to the official disasterassistance.gov website. Motorists are reminded to drive safely this July 4th holiday weekend. The Wisconsin DOT urging you to slow down, put the phone down, and stay alert. Wisconsin Radio Network.
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11: In area obituaries, 90-year-old Charles Charlie Halverson of Benton passed away July 1st. A funeral service with military honors accorded will be held at 2 p.m. on Sunday at the Hawden Shield Funeral Home and Crematory in Cuba City. A private family burial will be held at a later date. Family and friends may call on Sunday from noon until the time of the service at the funeral home. 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In lieu of plants and flowers, a Charles Charlie L. Halverson Memorial Fund has been established. For 90-year-old Charles Charlie Halverson of Benton. 80-year-old Paul Risen Sr. of East Dubuque, Illinois passed away June 27th. Family and friends may call from 1 to 4 p.m. on Sunday and from 9 to 9:45 a.m. on Monday at the Miller Funeral Home in East Dubuque. Mass of Christian burial will be at 10:30 a.m. on Monday at St. Mary's Catholic Church in East Dubuque. Burial will follow in the East Dubuque Cemetery. For 80-year-old Paul Risen Sr. of East Dubuque, Illinois. 92-year-old Lee Kenneth Hampton of Bloomington passed away June 4th. Graveside services will be held on Monday at 11 a.m. at Gokul Cemetery in Glen Haven Township. A celebration of life will follow at J&J's Sand Bar in Cassville from noon until 3 p.m. Kramer Grau Funeral Homes and Crematory in Bloomington is assisting the family of 92-year-old Lee Kenneth Hampton of Bloomington. 78-year-old Cynthia Cindy Fischler of Cuba City passed away June 25th. A celebration of life gathering will be held on Monday from 4 to 7 p.m. at the Haughton Shield Funeral Home and Crematory in Cuba City. A private family burial will be held at a later date. The Haughton Shield Funeral Home and Crematory in Cuba City is serving the family. In lieu of plants and flowers, a Cindy Fischler Memorial Fund has been established for 78-year-old Cynthia Cindy Fischler of Cuba City. 83-year-old Gary Hamilton of Mineral Point passed away June 28th. A private family burial will be held at a later date. In lieu of flowers, memorial donations and condolences can be sent to the Gorgon Funeral Home in Mineral Point. The Gorgon Funeral Home in Mineral Point is serving the family of 83-year-old Gary Hamilton of Mineral Point. 96-year-old Eileen Blum of Lancaster passed away June 30th. To honor Eileen's wishes, there will be no service. Kramer Grau Funeral Homes and Crematory in Lancaster is assisting the family of 96-year-old Eileen Blum of Lancaster. That's the obituary report. For full-length obituaries, visit our website at WGLR.com.
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2: Wisconsin Radio Network Sports. Good morning, I'm Tim Fisher. We'll start with Major League Baseball, where the Milwaukee Brewers used extras but knocked off the Arizona Diamondbacks 7-4 in their series opener last night. Jackson Chourio would drive in two in the top of the 11th. Then Bryce Turang would also drive in a pair as the Brewers picked up the victory. Garrett Mitchell would get the scoring started for the crew with a two-run homer in the second. Jake Bauer's single scoring Turang would extend the lead to 3-0 in the third before the Diamondbacks would rally with three in the bottom half to tie it, and it stayed tied until the 11th. Kyle Harrison in the start would take a no decision lasting 2 2/3, giving up 3 earned runs on 5 hits. The crew bullpen would then go 7 scoreless before giving up 1 unearned in the 11th. Milwaukee and Arizona play Game 2 of the 3-game series tonight, 8:40 first pitch. Brandon Woodruff gets the start against Merrill Kelly. The Brewers lead in the NL Central, now 6 games over the Chicago Cubs, 7.5 over the St. Louis Cardinals, as the Cardinals yesterday smashed the Cubs 17-1. Minor League Baseball, Class A Midwest League, Wisconsin picks up a 9-3 victory over Peoria. The Timber Rattlers and Chiefs again tonight. Beloit had their matchup with South Bend suspended in the second inning with the Skycar holding a 2-1 lead. They'll finish off that matchup before they play the regularly scheduled game tonight. On to football, where the countdown to the season rolls on, now just over 3 weeks away from Big Ten Media Days getting underway in Chicago. The countdown to Green Bay Packer training camp getting underway also rolls on, 25 days away from training camp starting for the Pack. I'm Tim Fisher, Wisconsin Radio Network Sports.
10: 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I'm Steve Prestigard. 97.7 Country
12: Weather. Here's your WGLR Tri-State Forecast. Slight chance of thunderstorms this afternoon. Otherwise, cloudy skies with a few peaks of sun. High temperatures reach up to 83. Mainly cloudy skies expected again tonight. Slight chance of thunderstorms. Lows dip down to about 64. Sunshine mixed with clouds at times tomorrow. Slight chance of thunderstorms. High temperatures reach up to 83. Right now, 73. I'm staff meteorologist Paul Trombley.

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8: Here's your WGLR Tri-State Forecast. Slight chance of thunderstorms this afternoon. Otherwise, cloudy skies with a few peaks of sun. High temperatures reach up to 83. Mainly cloudy skies expected again tonight. Slight chance of thunderstorms. Lows dip down to about 64. Sunshine mixed with clouds at times tomorrow. Slight chance of thunderstorms. High temperatures reach up to 83. Right now, 73. I'm staff meteorologist Paul Trombley.

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3: Here's your WGLR Tri-State forecast. Overcast skies this afternoon with a slight chance for storms. Daytime highs approaching 83. Slight chance for storms. Tonight, lows level off around 64. Mainly cloudy skies expected. Sunshine mixed with clouds at times. Tomorrow, slight chance of thunderstorms. High temperatures reach up to 83. Right now, 73. I'm Staff Meteorologist Jennifer Fujitsky.
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London, Paris, paradise. But ain't got much memory of the scenes, come to think I missed them all. And damn,

Speaking of the coast, remember Five for Beach, you and me. That sunset, cliffs by the sea, and the night rolled in. And you still talk about that moon that I can't recall, but God, I saw all I needed to.

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4: Here's your WGLR Tri-State Forecast. Overcast skies this afternoon with a slight chance for storms. Daytime highs approaching 83. Slight chance for storms. Tonight, lows level off around 64. Mainly cloudy skies expected. Sunshine mixed with clouds at times. Tomorrow, slight chance of thunderstorms. High temperatures reach up to 83. Right now, 73. I'm staff meteorologist Jennifer Wojcicki. 97.7 Country Weather.

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1: 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Tune in to WGLR to hear the Southwest Tech Agriculture Rain Gauge Report throughout the day during select newscasts. The Southwest Tech Agriculture Rain Gauge Report. Southwest Tech. 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
3: John's Gospel, chapter 1, verse 18, God revealed. No one has ever seen God. God, the only Son, who is at the Father's side, he has made him known. History provides evidence mankind has been seeking God by different names and means. This is because no one has ever seen him. Groping in the dark, they named him by perception and guessed at his will. Jesus ends this futility. As Son, Jesus' humanity made God visible, and being at his Father's side meant he represented God's will perfectly. Friend, are you groping in the darkness today? Get rid of the guesswork. Know Jesus and truly know God. This is a Gospel Minute from your friends at Potosi Community Bible Church, 3 miles north of Tennyson on 61, online and on Facebook, inviting you to come home to God through Jesus Christ. He's the only way.
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9: Here's your WGLR Tri-State Forecast. Overcast skies this afternoon with a slight chance for storms. Daytime highs approaching 83. Slight chance for storms tonight. Lows level off around 64. Mainly cloudy skies expected. Sunshine mixed with clouds at times. Tomorrow, slight chance of thunderstorms. High temperatures reach up to 83. Right now, 74. I'm Staff Meteorologist Jennifer Wojcicki.
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2: Well, hello and welcome to American Country Countdown. Happy 4th, America. It's Ryan Fox, decked out in red, white, and blue from the ACC O'Reilly Auto Parts Studio. And this in every hour, your favorite country stars are celebrating with us. Carrie Underwood reveals her favorite 4th memory. Thomas Rhett tells us how he'll be spending his weekend. And Billy Currington shares how he spent the holiday as a kid. And that's all just in the first hour. So what do you say we light them up and count them down? Kicking off this weekend with an ACC debut and Blake Shelton. It's Let Him In Anyway. American Country Countdown.
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0: Let Him In Anyway, an ACC debut from Blake Shelton. Number 30 on American Country Countdown. It's Ryan, and what are you drinking this weekend? Well, according to YouGov, it's primarily light domestic lagers and hard seltzers doing the bulk of what's filling up the coolers. And with Independence Day in the U.S., many are going with red, white, and blue themed drinks of the alcoholic and non-alcoholic varieties. While we serve up Graylin James, he's hydrating with water at a wedding. American Country Countdown.
1: Number 29.

That is the third of five straight ACC debuts that we got kicking off the show this weekend. Painted You Pretty. It's Hudson Westbrook, number 28 on American Country Countdown. I'm Ryan Fox on your 4th of July weekend. And what's Carrie Underwood's favorite 4th of July memory? Don't go anywhere. She's going to tell us after her former ACC number one from March of 2008, All-American Girl, American Country Countdown. Since the

0: Hollywood, flying the red, white, and blue this 4th of July weekend. It's All American Girl on American Country Countdown. It's Ryan Fox. Sim, what's Carrie's favorite Independence Day memory?
1: I think my favorite 4th of July memory would be going to the fireworks stand and picking out which fireworks I wanted to do. I must have been like 7 or 8. And then I came home and I made like a list of what order I was going to do them in, because I wanted to put on a show for mom and dad. And of course, I couldn't wait until it was dark outside. So I made my mom and dad get the lawn chairs and come out to the backyard and watch some not very dramatic fireworks at like 6 o'clock in the evening. But I was so proud of myself, and I was so proud of the show that I put on. So I feel like that was a little training for what I do now, you know, putting on shows, figuring out how it's all going to work out.
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1: Sunshine mixed with clouds at times, with fog in spots early tomorrow, slight chance of thunderstorms, daytime highs approaching 83. Right now, 76. I'm staff meteorologist Jennifer Wojcicki.
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0: Jelly Roll with an ACC world premiere that is called Hands Up on American Country Countdown, number 27. It's Ryan, and now we go back-to-back with world premieres this weekend. And this one comes courtesy of Cole Swindell. Checking in at number 26, this is Girl Dad.
1: ACC world premiere.

A song no doubt inspired by his brand new baby girl, Rainey Gail Swindell, born in August of last year. Cole Swindell, it's Girl Dad, an ACC world premiere coming at number 26 this weekend on American Country Countdown. And Ryan Fox with the 250th birthday of the United States of America this weekend. And up next, Thomas Rhett takes us inside his plans for the holiday. What do they involve? He will tell us. If he cracks open a cold one with John Party, it's Beer Can't Fix and ACC Extra. You're all alone.

0: ACC number one from May of 2020. Beer Camp Bix, Thomas Rhett, and John Party on American Country Countdown. You got Ryan Fox with all the hits and the stars, coast to coast and around the world. 4th of July weekend. And with a big weekend like this, how is Thomas and his wife Lauren celebrating?
1: My girls love to put red, white, and blue face paint on. Lauren usually puts them in like a American flag ballerina outfit. And they love watching fireworks. They love grilling hot dogs and making s'mores. And we usually do it out at our farm with like 150 people. But we do love to hang at 4th of July and love getting to just celebrate that good American tradition.
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12: Back to the country. 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

drunk. Dustin Lynch moving up four notches to number 25 on American Country Countdown. That's Easy to Love. Here with Ryan Fox and folks celebrating in lots of different ways all across America for America's 250th birthday this weekend, including one Billy Currington. But how did he celebrate growing up? He tells us here in 6 minutes. But first, moving up four spots this weekend, Lainey Wilson and John Mayer, Bone Keys Wallet, AC.

0: landed at number one here at American Country Countdown in August of 2009. Billy Currington. People Are Crazy on American Country Countdown. You got Ryan Fox with all the biggest hits from the biggest stars, including our good buddy Billy. And no surprise here, one of Billy's favorite memories of the holiday growing up involved him being barefoot.
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13: Here's your WGLR Tri-State forecast. Chance for storms this afternoon. Otherwise, mainly cloudy skies expected. High temperatures reach up to 83. Partly cloudy with fog and spots tonight. Chance for storms. Lows around 64. Sunshine mixed with clouds at times with fog and spots early tomorrow. Slight chance of thunderstorms. Daytime highs approaching 83. Right now, it's 78 degrees. I'm staff meteorologist Jennifer Wojcicki.
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0: Former ACC number one, now an ACC extra from Luke Combs, Sleepless in a Hotel Room on American Country Countdown. Ryan Fox here, 4th of July weekend, and sometimes we need a little perspective when it comes to all we've attained. And Gary J and Joe Don, Rascal Flatts, are going to do just that with us here in 6 minutes. After Riley Green moves up 7 notches this weekend with Think As You Drunk, American Country Countdown.
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0: Rascal Flatts in their summer anthem from 2009, Summer Nights, on American Country Countdown. It's Ryan and Gary, Jay, and Joe Don. We'll be taking some time here on this holiday to celebrate all things America, which for them includes fun and a little reflection, too.
1: We do it out at the farm and family and
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3: 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And I think this 4th of July, hopefully we all have a great reflection on what this country's been through. And hopefully love and appreciation is at forefront of our celebration.

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8: 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Ryan Fox hosting the backyard party, splitting time between the microphone and the grill. Hope I don't burn the burgers. On the way, we celebrate Independence Day weekend with Darius Rucker, Dierks Bentley, and Sam Hunt. All are stopping by. But first, back to the countdown and up three spots this weekend. It's John Party. Boots off. 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
1: John Party, boots off. 22 on American Country Countdown. Ryan here, and not sure if you're celebrating with your boots on or off this weekend, but you may want to make sure you have them on if you're handling fireworks. Americans this weekend will spend an estimated $2.5 billion on fireworks. So make sure you keep all your toes. Speaking of fireworks, this song has made quite a few of them this year. In fact, it's spending its 11th week at the top of the Billboard All-Genre Hot 100 chart. That's the most weeks by any woman with a country hit. Congrats, Ella Langley. Choosing Texas, an ACC Extra. Just

say so. Dan and Shay moving up five spots to number 21 on American Country Countdown. At Say So. It's Ryan Fox with all the hits and the stars. Independence Day weekend in America. And what's Darius Rucker planning to do here this weekend to celebrate? He opens up after he sings his former ACC number one, Beers and Sunshine. American Country Countdown. Well, I ain't

0: topped our chart with that one back in February of 2021. Darius Rucker, Beers and Sunshine on American Country Countdown. It's Ryan Fox. And how does a good guy like Darius Rucker plan to celebrate this 4th of July weekend?
1: 4th of July to me is a day to celebrate freedom. We get to travel all over the world and see a lot of stuff. I've been to countries that aren't like ours. That's when you really appreciate the fact that you can do whatever you want. As long as you're willing to deal with the consequences, you can do whatever you want. You know, appreciate those soldiers that died for us to be sitting here and doing this. And we live in the greatest country in the world.
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1: Love around 64. A mix of clouds and sun and foggy early tomorrow. Slight chance for isolated thunderstorms. Highs around 83. Right now, it's 80 degrees. I'm staff meteorologist Jennifer Wojcicki.
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0: Zach John King at number 20 on American Country Countdown. Let's get to drinking. It's Ryan Box. And what do you got going on this weekend? We'd love to know. You can tag me anytime at Ryan Box Now on social media. 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And Lauren Elena and Chase Matthew are taking off like a rocket here this 4th of July weekend, zooming up 8 whole spots to become our ACC Heat Seeker, our biggest mover of the week. It's all my exes, American Country Countdown.
1: Number 19. Another.

the strong week from Lauren Elena and Chase Matthew. All My Exes, number 19 on American Country Countdown. It's Ryan Fox, already to the halfway point here in the show this weekend. And we still have lots more to go, including hopping on a road trip with this guy. We'll do it next after he sings Small Town USA. Justin Moore at ACC Extra. A lot.

0: smallest towns to the biggest cities across the land, a former ACC number one from Justin Moore back in 2009. This Independence Day weekend, Small Town USA on American Country Countdown. It's Ryan Fox with you. And this year, like every year, you can find Justin celebrating at his house at the beach.
1: Once we got our house down there, we always spend the holiday down there and typically have friends or family there with us. And Kate's birthday's the 5th. So 4th of July has always been my favorite holiday because summertime I love and warm weather I love. And certainly it's one of her favorites because of her birthday. You know, she gets the whole week, according to her.
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0: An ACC Next track, new and now, from Megan Maroney. It's Medicine on American Country Countdown. You got Ryan Fox. And this weekend, Americans are taking the time to define what they love most about the USA. And that's also true for most country stars, like Dierks Bentley. Well, Don DB opens up about his patriotism after Luke Bryan, Country and She Knows It, American Country Countdown.
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0: Bentley belting that one out from sea to shining sea. It's Home, a former ACC number one. On American Country Countdown, Independence Day weekend, it's Ryan Fox. And recently, Dirks was asked to define America and what it means to him.
1: 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The people, to me, are what America is all about.
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10: Here's your WGLR Tri-State forecast. Chance for scattered thunderstorms this afternoon. Otherwise, cloudy skies with a few peaks of sun. Highs around 83. Partly cloudy with fog tonight. Slight chance for scattered storms. Lows level off around 64. A mix of clouds and sun and foggy early tomorrow. Slight chance for isolated thunderstorms. Highs around 83. Right now, it's 80 degrees. I'm Staff Meteorologist Jennifer Wojcicki.
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11: 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Number 17.

South of Sanity, Zach Top, 17 on American Country Countdown. It's Ryan Fox, and on the 4th of July in America, some states let you buy your own fireworks, while others say not so fast. How did Sam Hunt go about getting his growing up? He'll explain here in 6 minutes after Hardy, Eric Church, Morgan Wallen, and Tim McGraw. It's MacArthur, ACC.

0: Sam Hunt with an ACC Extra on American Country Countdown this 4th of July weekend that is Outskirts. It's Ryan Fox, and when you grow up on the outskirts, like Sam Hunt did, fireworks can sometimes be a little bit harder to come by. But according to Sam, when you got a granddad like his, you're in good shape.
1: He always took a lot of pride in going down. Fireworks were actually, I'm from Georgia, and most of them were illegal, I'm pretty sure, growing up. But over in Alabama, that's where all the fireworks stands were. And we only had to drive about 10, 15 minutes to get to the Alabama line, so we could go get a bundle of fireworks pretty easy. But he would always take a lot of pride in going and finding all the good stuff and coming back with a big pile. And he'd have his torch out there at the end of the driveway, and we'd all eat homemade ice cream and put down towels on the driveway, and he'd shoot off fireworks for 30 or 45 minutes, and it was such a good time.
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3: All the hottest country stars are invading our ACC 4th of July party this weekend. And frankly, I'm thankful they all brought their folding chairs. I was starting to run out of places for people to sit here in our ACC O'Reilly Auto Parts studio. I'm Ryan Fox. By the way, this hour we bring you Tyler Hubbard, Eric Church, and Luke Bryan. Plus, we serve up the biggest hits fresh off the grill, including this one from John Morgan. He's up 3 this weekend with Kid Myself. 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
1: Number

myself. Number 15, John Morgan on American Country Countdown. I'm Ryan Fox, and congratulations. We are now more than halfway to Christmas, passing the halfway point here this past week. And according to new research, approximately 12% of folks buy their Christmas gifts before September. Well, I got some work to do. Meanwhile, these guys have been gifted a couple big hits in the past year or so. Low Cash, Wrong Hearts, and AC.

0: Hard not to sing along with that one. Still a lefty. Number 14, Boston on American Country Countdown. Ryan Fox with the hits. And up next, tell me if you can hear the pride in Luke Bryan's voice when he talks about this. He reveals what it is after he sets the mood with Country On. 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

0: Former ACC number one and Luke's 30th number one overall. Country on American Country Countdown. Ryan Fox, Independence Day weekend. Luke Bryan, hang out with us here on the show, revealing one of his favorite 4th of July memories.
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13: Here's your WGLR Tri-State Forecast. Chance for storms this afternoon, otherwise overcast skies. High temperatures reach up to 83. Slight chance of thunderstorms with fog tonight. Lows dip down to about 64, mainly cloudy. Cloudy skies with a few peaks of sun with fog early tomorrow. Slight chance of thunderstorms. High temperatures reach up to 83. Right now, 80. I'm staff meteorologist Jennifer Wojcicki.
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Kenny Chesney continues his rise with his brand new song, Up 3 to 13, on American Country Countdown. Let's carry on. I'm Ryan Fox. Now, Kenny was planning on working this weekend at his residency at Sphere in Las Vegas, but then he had a change of heart, saying he wants, quote, his crew and fans to celebrate the holiday with friends and family. I mean, it could be because he had other plans this weekend, or maybe he just wanted to sit back and listen to Taylor Swift. Sing, that is. I knew it. I knew you. American Country Countdown. Number

So good to have Taylor Swift back on American Country Countdown. Big weekend for her, huh? Number 12. I knew it. I knew you. ACC. I'm Ryan Fox, and there's certain songs that you must play this weekend as I check my official countdown rulebook here. And yes, this is definitely one of them. Toby Keith and his smash from July of 2002, courtesy of the Red, White, and Blue American Country Countdown.

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0: It's Ryan Fox, and in this weekend's ACC Inside America, we stick with the patriotic theme. And if you put up a flag in your yard this weekend in America, there's a good chance it was made in the USA. 94% of American flags are made in the USA, with an estimated 150 million U.S. flags made annually. The largest fireworks display this 4th of July weekend happens in the nation's capital, Washington, D.C. Get this, 850,000 fireworks are being lit in sync for barges stationed along the Potomac River. And this year, because of the 250th, that will blow away any previous Guinness World Record. As far as patriotic cities this weekend, there's American Fork, Utah, Independence, Missouri, Freedom, Pennsylvania, and of course, Flagstaff, Arizona, where American Country Countdown is proudly heard every weekend on 92.9 Calf Country. 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

0: Ride, ride, ride. George Burge, Luke Bryan, number 11 on American Country Countdown. Ryan Fox, Independence Day weekends with the biggest names in country, hanging with us every hour on this weekend show. And if you're listening to us coast to coast across the United States this weekend, did you grow up celebrating July 4th the way Eric Church did? Well, Don, he opens up in two songs after Bailey Zimmerman, Chevy Silverado. American Country Countdown.
1: 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Why?

0: Heart Church and Keith Urban rocking their former ACC number one from May of 2015. Raise them up on American Country Countdown. You got Ryan Fox. And if you're a head to the lake kind of person this 4th of July weekend, then well, you're just like Eric Church.
1: 4th of July growing up for me was always, we would always go to the lake and had a buddy who had a pontoon. You go out and you tie all the pontoons together and, you know, and just have a big time. I was younger then. The adults were having more fun than we were. But, you know, it was go out and swim in the water and shoot off fireworks and basically water tailgating is what it was, you know. And then as we got older, same thing. We would just, younger kids had our own boat and we had the same amount of fun as the adults. You know, it's just a neat time just to kind of get away and celebrate. I think sometimes we forget what the holiday's about because it can be about a party, and it's really not. It's about especially the soldiers that I come in contact with on the road and play. And not only that, I mean, to be able to make the music that I'm able to make and to say what I want to say, that freedom to be able to do those things and be in a country where we're allowed to do that and be in a country where we're allowed to play that stuff on the radio, I don't think you're going to have any American argue that America's not the best place to live, and I'm certainly one of them. I'm very proud to be from here and very proud that we have the soldiers, and there's a lot of other countries out there in the world that don't want to live the way we do, and that's fine. They can just keep living the way they are. I'm very proud of it. And I think that's a time to celebrate being proud to be an American and celebrate those freedoms and celebrate the people that are over there fighting for those freedoms.
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12: Here's your WGLR Tri-State Forecast. Chance for storms this afternoon, otherwise overcast skies. High temperatures reach up to 83. Slight chance of thunderstorms with fog tonight. Lows dip down to about 64, mainly cloudy. Cloudy skies with a few peaks of sun with fog early tomorrow. Slight chance of thunderstorms. High temperatures reach up to 83. Currently, it's 81 degrees. I'm Staff Meteorologist Jennifer Wojcicki.
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ACC Next Track, New and Now from Ashley McBride. What if we don't? American Country Countdown. Ryan Fox with all the hits and the stars, coast to coast and around the world. And one of the best things about this year so far is that we've gotten to see Florida Georgia Line reunite. They brought the house down at CMA Fest, and they're promising more of that to come in 2027. Can't wait. And we got one half of FGL joining us in just minutes, Tyler Hubbard. It's coming up in two songs after Kane Brown. This is Woman, American Country Countdown. Number

0: Georgia Line, Tim McGraw, number one here in ACC back in 2016. Eddie's May We All. And Ryan Fox on this Independent Day weekend. And Tyler Hubbard of Florida Georgia Line is hanging with us right now. And Tyler, growing up, what was 4th of July like for you? Was it a good time with you and the fam?
1: Yeah, I love the 4th of July. A lot of great memories growing up, you know, watching fireworks, being with family, hanging out. And even to this day, we have a tradition where we try to go to Sun Valley, where my wife is from, and hang out in the mountains, take the kids, and just spend a week out there just kind of enjoying life and taking it all in. And obviously, we still love to do the fireworks and hang out, but also just kind of reflect and be thankful for the country we live in, the sacrifice that's made so that we can live here and be free. And it's just a special holiday. And we're always so grateful and thankful for the people who serve this country and the sacrifice that's made, you know, with their families and everything else. And, you know, pay honor and tribute to those who fight so hard for that freedom.
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0: Here we are, the fourth and final hour of this 4th of July weekend edition of American Country Countdown. I'm Ryan Fox with Riley Green stopping by the show here this hour, plus details on how you can see Tim McGraw on tour for free. That's thanks to our friends at O'Reilly Auto Parts. More on that coming up from the ACC O'Reilly Auto Parts studio. And sliding up three spots this weekend, it's Megan Maroney. Beautiful Things, American Country Countdown.

Megan Maroney, Beautiful Things, number 8 on American Country Countdown. And Ryan Fox, with the price of everything going up, it's good to see the price of propane has actually come down versus this time last year. According to the National Propane Gas Association, the price is actually 22 cents cheaper per gallon versus a year ago. Well, in that case, I'm firing up the grill again. Anyone want a hot dog? Shane Proffitt, Long Live Country, place now. 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

Corey Kent and Co Wetzel sliding up two spots to number 7 on American Country Countdown. That's Rocky Mountain Low and Ryan. And it's been another massive year for Riley Green as he takes time to celebrate this 4th of July. And speaking of the holiday, there's something about the state that Riley grew up in that makes it ideal for having 4th of July fun. Hang on, he explains after his former ACC number one with Luke Combs. Different round here. American Country Countdown.

0: One of the biggest songs of 2024 and a former ACC number one from Riley Green and Luke Combs. Different round here on American Country Countdown. And Ryan celebrating America's birthday this weekend, coast to coast, across the United States. And Riley says when it comes to his home state of Alabama, it's got a leg up on the others this time of year.
1: You know, in Alabama, you can buy fireworks. I don't know that you can do that everywhere. It's like when you go to Georgia and Florida, as soon as you cross the line, there's lottery tickets everywhere. And I feel like everybody comes to Alabama to get fireworks. So that was definitely a big part of 4th of July for us, was getting out and setting stuff on fire or shooting off, blowing stuff up. I feel like any kid that grew up in the country has got to love that kind of stuff.
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15: Here's your WGLR Tri-State forecast. Slight chance for rain with fog and spots tonight, otherwise mainly cloudy skies. Lows dip down to about 64. Slight chance of thunderstorms and foggy early tomorrow. Daytime highs approaching 83. Mainly cloudy skies expected. Mainly clear skies tomorrow night. Slight chance of thunderstorms. Lows dip down to about 62. Right now, it's 81 degrees. I'm staff meteorologist Jennifer Wojcicki.
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Ella Langley back at it again with Morgan Wallen at number 6 on American Country Countdown. I Can't Love You Anymore. I'm Ryan Fox, and this weekend we got a lot to celebrate, but the party you could experience when you win our free flyaway to see this guy just might reach bucket list status. Stay close, but I'll tell you how you could score our exclusive trip to see Tim McGraw after he sings a song that he has released specifically for America's 250th birthday this weekend. It's Song for America on American Country Countdown.

0: special song made especially for this weekend, America's 250th birthday. 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It's Ryan Fox. And how would you like to see Tim live at his Pawn Shop Guitar Tour Stop in West Palm Beach, Florida? 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
11: Johnson.

ACC Sure Shot. That one should join the countdown very soon. Russell Dickerson, Worth Your Wild, on American Country Countdown. You got Ryan Fox with all the hits. And let's play a little hypothetical for a moment, shall we? If you won the lottery, what would you do? Would you keep all of it? Would you do something for your friends? What about your neighbors? Well, wait to hear what one woman did when she struck it rich. Hang on as we take a look at the bright side after Luke Combs, Be By You, American Country Countdown.

0: birthday, America. Aaron Tippin with Stars and Stripes and the Eagle Fly on American Country Countdown. And time for a new segment here on the show we call The Bright Side, where we simply give you good news that may make your weekend a little brighter. This weekend, we travel across the pond to the UK, and a 48-year-old woman who recently won the lottery, taking home a cool $1 million. Honorata Jemerakis scooped up the life-changing prize money and then immediately started giving it away. In fact, she gave some of that money to a neighbor so they could take a family vacation, something that family has never done before. Of her $1 million prize winnings, Honorata says, "It's a life-changing prize for us, but also for our friends and family." What else does she plan to use the money for? Well, she's going to use it for what she does best, fostering kids who have no home of their own. That's pretty cool. And I especially love what she said about her neighbors who she gave some of that money to. She says, quote, "Good neighbors are one of life's true blessings. They've been wonderful since the day we moved in, and they feel like family to us." Isn't that great? It's people like that that make us love taking a look on the bright side as the countdown rolls on.
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11: Here's your WGLR Tri-State forecast. Slight chance for rain with fog and spots tonight, otherwise mainly cloudy skies. Lows sit down to about 64. Slight chance of thunderstorms and foggy early tomorrow. Daytime highs approaching 83. Mainly cloudy skies expected. Mainly clear skies tomorrow night. Slight chance of thunderstorms. Lows sit down to about 62. Currently, it's 82 degrees. I'm staff meteorologist Jennifer Wojcicki.
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After 4 straight weeks at the top of ACC Mountain, Ella Langley drops 3 spots to number 4 this weekend. On American Country Countdown, it's Be Her. You got Ryan Fox and Ella's touring buddy, hitmaker Morgan Wallen is staying busy here this summer. We'll tell you what his plans are after Morgan sings Don't We on ACC. Number

0: but we do, don't we? Morgan Wallen, number 3 on ACC. That's Don't We? I'm Ryan Fox, and even though we're in the dog days of summer, that's not stopping Morgan from sweating and singing on tour. He'll play 5 dates here this month in July, and they're all outdoors. First up, on the 17th and 18th, he heads to Baltimore to play the home of the Ravens with 2 shows, with Brooks and Dunn and Ella Langley. Then he heads to the home of the Michigan Wolverines in Ann Arbor for back-to-back dates, July 24th and 25th. And then after that, he wraps up his I'm Still the Problem tour, July 31st and August 1st, in Philadelphia at Lincoln Financial Field. So, if you're thinking about seeing Morgan, maybe time to make that road trip.
1: Coming up next.
0: 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Are you ready? All will be revealed when American Country Countdown comes right back.
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0: Welcome back to American Country Countdown. It's Ryan. And before we get to number one, we got to tell you who our runner-up is this weekend. It's none other than Jason Aldean. Knock it on the door, but don't tell on me. American Country Countdown.
8: Number two.

Jason Aldean up two spots this weekend on American Country Countdown. That's Don't Tell Me. It's Ryan. And now we have arrived to the number one song in America. And it's by an artist who has never had a number one song on our chart. However, he did come close in the summer of 2025 when he notched a second place finish with his breakout debut hit, Single Again. And in his home country of Canada, they have sang the praises of his current hit for a while. In fact, the song that's at number one this week on ACC originally hit number one in Canada all the way back in December. But now, thanks to the staying power of this massive hit, for the first time ever in his career, this rising star has finally staked his claim at the top of ACC Mountain. The brand new number one song in America on American Country Countdown belongs to Josh Ross. This is Hate How You Look. Number

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1: 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It's Josh Ross and Hate How You Look. 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ACC is a production of Westwood One. Special thanks to Chris Carson, Dingo O'Brien, Corey Linton, and Susan Stevens for helping us bring you the biggest hits and the biggest stars every weekend right here. And make sure you join us next week when more big stars will be dropping by. 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Will we have a brand new number one song next week? Well, you just have to tune in and find out. Until then, this is Ryan Fox saying be safe, take care of each other, and we'll see you then.
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10: Here's your WGLR Tri-State forecast. Slight chance for rain with fog and spots tonight. Otherwise, mainly cloudy skies. Lows sit down to about 64. Slight chance of thunderstorms and foggy early tomorrow. Daytime highs approaching 83. Mainly cloudy skies expected. Mainly clear skies tomorrow night. Slight chance of thunderstorms. Lows sit down to about 62. Currently, it's 82 degrees. I'm staff meteorologist Jennifer Wojcicki.

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7: Here's your WGLR Tri-State forecast. Slight chance for rain with fog and spots tonight, otherwise mainly cloudy skies. Lows dip down to about 64. Slight chance of thunderstorms and foggy early tomorrow. Daytime highs approaching 83. Mainly cloudy skies expected. Mainly clear skies tomorrow night. Slight chance of thunderstorms. Lows dip down to about 62. Currently 80. I'm staff meteorologist Jennifer Wojcicki.

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11: Here's your WGLR Tri-State forecast. Slight chance for rain with fog and spots tonight, otherwise mainly cloudy skies. Lows dip down to about 64. Slight chance of thunderstorms and foggy early tomorrow. Daytime highs approaching 83. Mainly cloudy skies expected. Mainly clear skies tomorrow night. Slight chance of thunderstorms. Lows dip down to about 62. Currently 80. I'm staff meteorologist Jennifer Wojcicki. 97.

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